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1: No, every morning, you need to go to God for your daily bread, your daily wisdom, daily direction. Too many times, we're trying to do things only in our own strength, our own intellect, our own ability. That's going to limit us. God can see things that you can't see. He knows the right people who should be in your life. He knows where the danger is, where the dead ends are. God knows how to catapult you into your destiny. You have an advantage. Are you taking time for your daily bread? Sometimes we rush out of the house. I'm in a hurry. I don't have time today, Joe. I got to get to work. I live by this principle. Never meet with other people before you meet with God. If you'll take time to acknowledge God, say, God, I need you today. Lead me, guide me, keep me on the right path. Not only will your day go better, but God will keep you from making mistakes.
2: Thank you for mercy. Thank you for understanding. Thank you for wisdom. Thank you for parents. Thank you for love. Thank you for kindness. Thank you for humility. Thank you for peace. Thank you for prosperity. Say thank you in advance for what's already yours. True desire in the heart for anything good is God's proof to you sent beforehand to indicate that it's yours already. That itch that you have, whatever it is you want to do, that thing that you want to do to help others and to grow and to make money, that desire, that itch, that's God's proof to you, sent beforehand already to indicate that it's yours. And anything you want good, you can have. So claim it. Work hard to get it. When you get it, reach back. Pull someone else up. Each one, teach one. Don't just aspire to make a living. Aspire to make a difference.

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0: Ladies and gentlemen, good morning and welcome to the news summary for this 1st August, Saturday 2026, presented by Jasmine Talma. The demolition of the Sir Selwyn Clark Market, which began in June, is now nearing completion. The remaining work is focused mainly on the souvenir shops. According to Vincent Jeme, a representative of the Department of Agriculture and former market manager, the project has faced some challenges. However, he says the contractor expects to complete the project by the end of January 2027. Authorities have given former occupants a deadline to remove their belongings. Once the site is clear, the next phase of the redevelopment project will begin, with two major construction works set to get underway. Let us listen to Jitesh Shah, the CEO of Seychelles Infrastructure Agency.
1: The principal works that are to be done over here is a completely new roof, a single roof that's going to cover the whole market. We'll avoid the problems we've had in the past where we've got water ingress during heavy rains, and it affects both the public and the vendors who are in here. And then the other major component of the work is a whole new setup for the butchers based on public health standards. And then aside from that, some general works that need to be done. We need to reprofile the floor so that we have better drainage, reprofile the drains itself. We're building a new outlet system so it doesn't plug into the Market Street drainage, which is already a bit overwhelmed. We will have a different outlet just for the market.
0: A group of 25 teachers from across Seychelles is traveling to India today to take part in a two-week training program under the Indian Technical and Economic Cooperation Initiative, ITEC. The teachers from primary, secondary and professional institutions will receive specialized training in entrepreneurship, financial literacy, information technology and artificial intelligence. Before their departure, they were presented with their plane tickets during a ceremony attended by the Minister for Education and Human Resource Development, the Indian High Commission to Seychelles, and the Principal Secretary for Human Resources Development. The program aims to equip teachers with new skills that they can apply in the classroom and share with students, helping to prepare young people for the future. The Central Bank of Seychelles has confirmed its decision to cancel the license of

0: foreign exchange business, BIS Exchange, effective from April 5th, 2026. The decision means that BIS Exchange is no longer authorized to provide foreign exchange services in Seychelles and has been instructed to stop all such activities. The company had appealed the central bank's decision under the Financial Institutions Act 2004. However, after reviewing the appeal, the central bank board decided on July 21st to maintain the original decision. BIS Exchange will therefore no longer be permitted to operate as a foreign exchange business in Seychelles. In the international news, Spain has blamed human trafficking networks after around 60,000 migrants crossed into the North African enclave of Ceuta from Morocco, leaving at least 75 people dead. Prime Minister Pedro Sanchez said criminal groups exploited a recent Spanish court ruling on migrant returns, calling the incident a violation of Spain's territorial integrity. More than 48,000 migrants have since returned voluntarily to Morocco. Spain has deployed armed forces to reinforce security in Ceuta and Melilla, where thousands of mostly young men, along with women and children, cross the border. Italy has temporarily suspended Schengen arrangements with Spain, while several European leaders have urged stronger border controls and closer cooperation with Morocco. And finally, the United States says progress has been made towards ending the war in Gaza, with President Donald Trump announcing an agreement in principle for the complete disarmament of Hamas and other armed groups. However, major differences remain. Israel insists its forces will not withdraw from current positions until Hamas is genuinely disarmed, while Hamas says it will only surrender heavy weapons after Israel ends its military operations and withdraws from Gaza. The proposal forms part of the second phase of a US-backed 20-point peace plan, which includes Hamas's disarmament, an Israeli withdrawal, an international stabilization force, and Gaza's reconstruction. The UN has welcomed the proposal, although both sides remain cautious about its implementation. And with this, ladies and gentlemen, we've reached the end of our news summary for now. We'll be back at 7:30 with the news in French.
1: Thank you, Jasmine, for the news summary, which brings us to 7:05. Let's now take a look at the weather forecast.
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1: According to Constance from the Met Office, today we expect sunny intervals with showers. The wind will blow from southeasterly direction at a speed of 20 to 40 kilometers per hour, and the sea will be moderate. Maximum temperature will range between 29 to 30 degrees centigrade, and the relative humidity will vary between 75 to 80%. Sunrise was at 6:27, and sunset will be at 6:22. We are currently experiencing a high tide at a height of 1.4 meter. Low tide will be at a height of 0.6 of a meter at 12 noon. And the next high tide will be at a height of 1.7 meter, and that will be at 6:15 this evening. That's our weather forecast for this Saturday, the 1st of August, 2026.

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At the microphone, Joe Soirot. Welcome to Lunchtime Rendezvous. In today's program, we've got a repeat of our agriculture program at 10 and at 10.05, or rather at 12.05, the announcements and messages. At 12.30, the news in Creole. And at 12:45, the death messages. And Lunchtime Rendezvous will end at 1:30. Jean-Paul Cécile.

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2: 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Former President of Republic of Seychelles, Mr. Danny Fall. 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It is my great honor and sincere pleasure that I welcome you to the Blue Economy Day Bazaar 2026 opening ceremony here at the Bouvalon. We are truly honored by your presence and thank you for joining us on this important occasion. As we gather under this meaningful theme, 50 ans progrès, nous l'océan, nous la richesse. Celebrating 50 years of progress and recognizing our ocean as one of our greatest national treasures. As a small island developing state, the ocean is deeply woven into who we are. It supports our livelihood, shapes our identities, and guides our future. It is my honor to invite Ms. Véronique Nibouet, Principal Secretary for Blue Economy, to deliver the welcoming remarks. 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Nibouet, you have the floor.
3: Principal Minister and Minister for Fisheries, Agriculture and Blue Economy, Mr. Wallace Cosgrove, former President of the Republic of Seychelles, Mr. Danny Fall, Ministers, Leader of Government Business, Members of National Assembly, Secretaries of State and Principal Secretaries, Chief of Defense Forces, distinguished guests, participants, ladies and gentlemen, a very good morning to you all. It is my great pleasure to welcome you to the Blue Economy Day Bazaar 2026 as we celebrate the immense value of our ocean and its contribution to the prosperity and well-being of Seychelles. This year's theme, 50 ans progrès, nous l'océan, nous la richesse, reminds us that as Seychelles marks 50 years of independence, our ocean has remained the foundation of our nation's progress. It has sustained our people, strengthened our economy, connected us to the world, and positioned Seychelles as a global leader in the blue economy. Today's bazaar is much more than an exhibition. It is a showcase of innovation, entrepreneurship, education, and collaboration, highlighting the many opportunities our ocean provides through fisheries, aquaculture, marine conservation, tourism, renewable energy, marine biotechnology, and other sustainable industries. As you visit the displays, I encourage you to engage with the exhibitors representing government, educational institutions, civil society, community organizations, and the private sector. Their work demonstrates that building a resilient blue economy requires partnership, innovation, and the commitment of every Sechewa. Our ocean is not only our greatest natural resources, but also our shared responsibility. The decisions we make today will shape the future of our marine environment and ensure that generations to come continue to benefit from healthy oceans and thriving coastal communities. Let us therefore remain committed to sustainable practices that balance economic development with environmental stewardship. Together, let us celebrate 50 years of progress and reaffirm our commitment to ensuring that our ocean remains our greatest wealth. Welcome to the Blue Economy Day Bazaar 2026. Thank you, and I wish you all an enjoyable and memorable day. Thank you.
4: Thank you very much, P.S. Nibuet, for those inspiring words. We now take a moment to celebrate our culture and our connection to the ocean through music. Please enjoy this musical performance by Miss Bria Wawu.
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0: to deliver the official opening speech. 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
1: Former President of the Republic of Seychelles, Mr. Danny Faure, colleague ministers, leader of the government, business in the National Assembly, members of the National Assembly, secretaries of state, principal secretaries, CEOs, distinguished guests, ladies and gentlemen, good morning. It is my great pleasure to welcome you all to the Blue Economy Bazaar 2026 as we celebrate the Blue Economy Day under the theme, Second Temps Progrès, Nous l'Océan, Nous la Richesse. This year, the day coincides with the celebrations of the 50th anniversary of our independence. The occasion prompts us to reflect on our nation's remarkable journey and recognize the central role of our oceans and that our ocean has played in shaping our economy and society, sustaining our communities, and defining our identity as an island nation. Our ocean is our greatest natural asset. It provides food, livelihoods, tourism, trade, and environmental security. It is therefore our shared responsibility, whilst we enjoy the benefits from it today, to also protect and manage this precious resource for future generations. Seychelles, after being one of the first champions of the concept globally, we have renowned global recognition as a leader in the blue economy. Through the application of its ideals and principles such as sustainable fisheries, marine conservation, marine spatial planning, and responsible and sustainable development of tourism and maritime sector innovative partnerships. As we look ahead, we must continue to invest in innovation, education, research, and entrepreneurship, creating new opportunities for our youth and to continue to find ways to create the enabling environment for the private sector to remain active partners as we forge forward for the next 50 years. Today's bazaar highlights the diversity and potential of our blue economy, that our blue economy brings together government, businesses, educational institutions, civil society, and community organizations and development partners to showcase their development and hard work during those past decades and the many opportunities within our blue economy presently. I encourage everyone to engage with our exhibitors, explore new ideas, and be inspired. The future of our blue economy depends on the next generation of innovators, leaders, and ocean stewards. I extend my sincere appreciation to our sponsors, exhibitors, partners, volunteers, and the staff of the Blue Economy Department for making today's event possible. Your commitment reflects the strength of collaboration in building a prosperous and sustainable future. As we celebrate 50 years of progress, let us renew our commitment to protecting our ocean and ensuring that its wealth continues to benefit all Seychellois. It is now my great honor to officially declare the Blue Economy Bazaar 2026 open. Thank you all, and I wish you a successful and enjoyable celebration. Thank you.
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1: 40 minutes past 11 o'clock. This is Lunchtime Rendezvous. Now the sun is coming out, the weather is warming up, and we are also warming up with our playlist.
2: Pump it up, while your feet are thumping, and the jam is pumping. 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
2: Pump it up a little more, get the party going on the dance floor. 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

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But he refused to accept his fate, and today his honor has been restored.

0: The Seychelles Credit Union will hold its 55th annual general meeting on Pralin, Saturday the 8th of August 2026 at the Oasis Conference Room at 9:30 a.m. to 11:30 a.m. And on Ladig, Saturday the 8th of August 2026 at Ladig Island Lodge at 2 p.m. to 4 p.m. We count on your presence and participation.
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0: Dr. Moti's Eye Center is conducting a free eye test camp with eye specialist consultation, Dr. JP Manasa, at their Victoria Clinic, Lodge Street, on the 11th and the 12th of August between 8 a.m. and 4:30 p.m. The test will include for cataract, pterygium, glaucoma and diabetes, and hypertensive retinopathy, squint, uvea, corneal, and pediatric evaluation. 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
1: The Seychelles Credit Union will hold its 55th annual general meeting on Pralin, Saturday the 8th of August 2026 at the Oasis Conference Room at 9:30 a.m. to 11:30 a.m. And on Ladig, Saturday the 8th of August 2026 at Ladig Island Lodge at 2 p.m. to 4 p.m. We count on your presence and participation.

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1: So the long term effects of alcohol, this can actually be a lot because it affects major organs in the body. It affects the brain where this euphoric, this feeling of people start drinking first of all to feel good, and this feeling of feeling good comes how it interacts with the brain, and at a point it gets to the point where the brain is requesting for you to keep feeling the way you're feeling. We call this dopamine release and the rest of the hormones that make you feel good. So it can lead to addiction that is controlled in the brain. The brain is telling you, I want this enjoyment, I want this feeling. Then alcohol can cause throat cancer because that is where it passes through to the stomach. It can cause a certain kind of stomach cancer. It can also affect the heart, where it leads to hypertension, increases your risk of developing hypertension. It's actually a risk factor, not the cause. Then it can affect the lungs, leading to respiratory syndromes. Alcohol can affect the major one, the liver, where we see alcohol liver disease. We also, where the liver is no longer able to process the fat. This person is putting on weight, is adding weight everywhere. They're not able to control the sugar. This person is also, alcohol can lead to the increase the risk of diabetes. It leads to the increase of different kinds of cancers, like I said before. It also decreases somebody's immune system as well. So alcohol has effects on different organs in the body. And so in the long term, when people consume alcohol in large quantities, they are increasing their risk of developing all these things I've mentioned, the cancer, hypertension, diabetes, alcohol liver disease, fatty liver, even obesity as well has been linked to alcohol consumption.
0: Parfois, ben ti moun ki konsom l'alcool en excès, y tan pou ignore ben si ek l'indikasyon ki prezante le tan son aristase alcoolik. Nous rejoignons Dr. Agou qui explique.
1: When people get to the point where they know that this is a problem, I think they know. But the truth is that we don't tell ourselves the truth early enough. So these are the common symptoms of alcohol addiction. It's also what we call clinically, the diagnosis is called alcohol use disorder. That is alcohol addiction. Here are the common symptoms that these people may experience. Cravings, that is a strong urge or need to drink alcohol. They may experience loss of control, which is inability to limit drinking.

once they've started drinking or drinking more than intended before they started. There is tolerance, needing to drink more alcohol to achieve the same effect that they were once achieved before. So if you were drinking, maybe you drank 5 yesterday, then the next few days you'll be needing like 10 for you to still have the same effect he gave you before. This person may also experience withdrawal symptoms, experiencing symptoms like nausea, sweating, shakiness, and anxiety when not drinking. So when they stop drinking, they have this withdrawal symptom, which make them go back to the drinking. There is also neglecting of responsibilities, ignoring work, ignoring school, or family obligations due to drinking. There is continued use despite problems. Continue to drink despite knowing it is causing or worsening physical or mental or social health. There is also loss of interest, reducing or giving up activities that were once important or enjoyable because of drinking. So they prefer to drink than to engage in anything else. You know, there's also unsuccessful attempt to quit because there is this withdrawal has set in. They can't stop themselves despite how much they try, because the shakiness will come, the cravings will come. And then the last one will be spending a lot of time drinking. They spend devoted, you know, significant amount of time obtaining drink, looking for drink. When they go to a function or anywhere they are, they will have to excuse themselves to look for where they can get some bottle of drink. So these are the things, when you experience all or any of these, or let's say up to 2 or 3 of what I have mentioned, you know that your alcohol consumption is now becoming a problem and you seriously need therapy treatment. Yeah.

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because I need you. Cause when I've had a couple drinks and I believe you, I start to miss you, though I should diss you. When I feel lonely, 4 a.m. just wanna kiss you.